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10: A clear night tonight, down to 12. Sunny Monday, reaching 25. A Humidex 29. Tuesday, sun and clouds, slight chance of showers, with a high of 28.
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12: So, Glenn, you and your team have been working hard behind the scenes putting this tour together. 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
13: 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Think about 9 months in ahead.
12: We're about 3 weeks into the Made and Played in Canada platform for new and emerging artists and their music. For you as an artist, what makes it stand out?
13: Oh, for sure, the potential of it. You know, this is a great way for artists all over the country to connect with each other, to be heard, and not to mention have the chance to get played on the radio. Absolutely, it's brought to us by Vista Radio, of course. So they're going to be listening to it. You never know what's going to happen if you just put your stuff up there.
12: And I know, Glenn, this is all new for you as well, but what's your strategy for drawing people out in cities where you might not actually have a big following yet? Any tips for artists trying to grow those new market crowds?
13: Yeah, well, you know, every town is different. So every town is going to bring us a different set of people, a different wave of energy, so to speak. And so I'm just excited to see what each town brings us in terms of the audience, because every audience is going to bring a different vibe with them. So it's our job as the band to read that vibe and really, you know, give them some really good energy back.
12: Now, every artist has at least one memorable road moment, good or bad, right? What's something from your early touring experience that new artists could learn from?
13: Yeah, so it comes to mind instantly. We were on a big tour with our band. It wasn't my band, but I was kind of in it. It was called The Party on High Street. It was the band that we were going on tour with. They were the main act, and we were all the supporting acts, kind of like we're going now. And so they were playing their big show, and I can't remember the festival exactly, but it was a great show. Lots of people. It was a nighttime set. Hey, everyone was having a good time. The Party on High Street, fun, funky jam band. Me and my guys, we were the percussion section. And now, I have a kind of cool hair. Those guys put on wigs, and we had cool kitten t-shirts or whatever, and we were the Afrobeat. We were just doing the thing. It was more about the show, really. And then at some point, me and one of my guys, we started acting like just straight up acting like monkeys running around the stage, and you're like, whoa! And then I remember jumping down to the thing and like going up to people and like submitting to that, you know, you do the hand thing like in the movie, you know, tap my hand, please tap it, please, I can't move until you tap it. Going crazy like that for a band that was just ripping it, and I didn't have to play the instruments in this time because I was in the auxiliary percussion, so I could just go. And this is one thing I really love doing. I'm an entertainer, I'm a performer, let's go. That was one of the funnest times I've ever had.
11: From the Made and Played in Canada website to your website, Glenn, I mean, you guys are really good at sharing some of your music on that page, in addition to your socials, the streaming services on your site. You have a song called The Truth. Can you tell us a story behind that tune?
13: Yeah, I love that song. So about 2 summers ago, I was in my apartment. I was playing some piano. I was working on the song Why. I decided it was time to finally finish that one. And I was plugging away for a couple of days on it, writing it. And then all of a sudden, I quite accidentally found this little riff that you hear at the start of the song. And then I had to say, whoa, hold on a second. And then I started working on The Truth. And from that little riff, I came up with this whole thing. And then it took me a little while. I had to find it. But about 6 or 7 days later, I called up Henry and I said, I'm coming to the studio. And we brought both of those songs in and cooked them up. And they came out great. Fantastic, in my opinion.

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4: Now, Moose weather.
5: A clear night tonight, down to 12. Sunny Monday, reaching 25. A humid X 29. Tuesday, sun and clouds, slight chance of showers, with a high of 28.
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8: A clear night tonight, down to 12. Sunny Monday, reaching 25. A Humidex 29. Tuesday, sun and clouds, slight chance of showers with a high of 28.
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4: Now, Moose weather.
5: A clear night tonight, down to 12. Sunny Monday, reaching 25. A Humidex 29. Tuesday, sun and clouds, slight chance of showers, with a high of 28.
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5: A clear night tonight, down to 12. Sunny Monday, reaching 25. A Humidex 29. Tuesday, sun and clouds, slight chance of showers with a high of 28.
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Its 1,695-foot span has drawn the attention from the Group of Seven. 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
9: A clear night tonight, down to 12. Sunny Monday, reaching 25. A Humidex 29. Tuesday, sun and clouds, slight chance of showers, with a high of 28.
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0: Now, Moose weather.
4: A clear night tonight, down to 12. Sunny Monday, reaching 25. A Humidex 29. Tuesday, sun and clouds, slight chance of showers, with a high of 28.
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6: A clear night tonight, down to 12. Sunny Monday, reaching 25. A Humidex 29. Tuesday, sun and clouds, slight chance of showers with a high of 28.
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5: Now, Moose Weather.
6: Sunshine today, a high of 25, a humidex 29. Tuesday, sun and cloud, maybe showers reaching 28. Clouds on Wednesday, 40% chance of showers with a high of 29.
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4: Sunshine today, a high of 25, a humidex 29. Tuesday, sun and cloud, maybe showers reaching 28. Clouds on Wednesday, 40% chance of showers with a high of 29.
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4: Sunshine today, a high of 25, a humidex 29. Tuesday, sun and cloud, maybe showers reaching 28. Clouds on Wednesday, 40% chance of showers with a high of 29.
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7: Sunshine today, a high of 25, a humidex 29. Tuesday, sun and cloud, maybe showers reaching 28. Clouds on Wednesday, 40% chance of showers with a high of 29.
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8: Sunshine today, a high of 25, a humidex 29. Tuesday, sun and cloud, maybe showers reaching 28. Clouds on Wednesday, 40% chance of showers with a high of 29.
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8: Sunshine today, a high of 25, a humidex 29. Tuesday, sun and cloud, maybe showers reaching 28. Clouds on Wednesday, 40% chance of showers with a high of 29.
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5: Sunshine today, a high of 25, a humidex 29. Tuesday, sun and cloud, maybe showers reaching 28. Clouds on Wednesday, 40% chance of showers with a high of 29.
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9: Sunshine today, a high of 25, a humidex 29. Tuesday, sun and cloud, maybe showers reaching 28. Clouds on Wednesday, 40% chance of showers with a high of 29.
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3: Now, Moose weather.
4: Sunshine today, a high of 25, a humidex 29. Tuesday, sun and cloud, maybe showers reaching 28. Clouds on Wednesday, 40% chance of showers with a high of 29.
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9: Sunshine today, a high of 25, a humidex 29. Tuesday, sun and cloud, maybe showers reaching 28. Clouds on Wednesday, 40% chance of showers with a high of 29.
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3: Sunshine today, a high of 25, a humidex 29. Tuesday, sun and cloud, maybe showers reaching 28. Clouds on Wednesday, 40% chance of showers with a high of 29.
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2: Sunshine today, a high of 25, a humidex 29. Tuesday, sun and cloud, maybe showers reaching 28. Clouds on Wednesday, 40% chance of showers with a high of 29.
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1: Good morning. I'm Andrew Mendler. The secondary school portion of the new Parry Sound JK-12 Superschool officially welcomes students today. That's according to Near North School Board Director of Education, Jay McJanet. He says that staff spent Friday through Sunday relocating their classrooms into the new building. According to McJanet, the move will allow for important time-sensitive work to begin at the old high school site, including abatement and demolition, ensuring the full JK-12 school is ready by mid-August. Elementary students from area feeder schools will begin at the new school in September. One person is dead following a two-vehicle collision on Highway 69 in Henvey Inlet First Nation. West Parry Sound OPP say the collision occurred around 10:30 Friday night on Highway 69 near Highway 522. An OPP investigation with the assistance of the Traffic Incident Management Enforcement Team and the Anishinaabeg Police Service is ongoing. The highway was closed for several hours Friday night into early Saturday before reopening. A 72-year-old Dunchurch man is among three dead following a collision between a vehicle and four motorcycles in the town of Omimi. Police say the fatal collision occurred around 6 p.m. Saturday night at the intersection of Highway 7 and New Heights Road. As a result of the collision, the driver of the vehicle, an 18-year-old Peterborough man, was pronounced dead at the scene. The 72-year-old man from Dunchurch was also pronounced dead at the scene. Police say a second motorcyclist, a 65-year-old Barry man, was transported to a Toronto area trauma center and later died. The other two motorcyclists, a 30-year-old and 36-year-old, both from Sudbury, were transported to hospital with injuries and treated. An OPP investigation into the cause of the crash is ongoing. A community rally is being held in an attempt to keep Canadore College in Parry Sound. Last month, Canadore College officials announced their intentions to wind down the local campus, citing lower enrollment and increased financial pressures. Since then, many in the community have pushed back and voiced their support for keeping the local campus. Later this morning, residents will hold a rally at the Canadore campus at One College Drive at 11:45 a.m. to show support for keeping Canadore in Parry Sound.
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3: Yesterday in baseball, the Blue Jays scored five runs in the sixth inning as they rallied to beat Baltimore 6-5 and get the series win. Brandon Valenzuela and Yohindrick Pinyongo both homered. The Jays welcome the Phillies next with game one tonight after 7. In the WNBA, Brittany Sykes had 25 points, 7 rebounds, and 3 assists to lead the Toronto Tempo to an 85-68 win over the Chicago Sky. With the win, the Tempo improved to 6-5. And in tennis, Alexander Zverev won the French Open Finals in 5 sets to win his first Grand Slam title.
0: Now, Moose Weather.
3: A mainly sunny forecast today with clear skies this morning. Sunshine at a high near 25. This

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9: A mainly sunny forecast today with clear skies this morning.

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1: Good morning. I'm Andrew Mendler. The secondary school portion of the new Parry Sound JK-12 Super School officially welcomes students today. That's according to Near North School Board Director of Education, Jay McJanet. He says that staff spent Friday through Sunday relocating their classrooms into the new building. According to McJanet, the move will allow for important time-sensitive work to begin at the old high school site, including abatement and demolition, ensuring the full JK-12 school is ready by mid-August. Elementary students from area feeder schools will begin at the new school in September. One person is dead following a two-vehicle collision on Highway 69 in Henvey Inlet First Nation. West Parry Sound OPP say the collision occurred around 10:30 Friday night on Highway 69 near Highway 522. An OPP investigation with the assistance of the Traffic Incident Management Enforcement Team and the Anishinaabeg Police Service is ongoing. The highway was closed for several hours Friday night into early Saturday before reopening. A 72-year-old Dunchurch man is among three dead following a collision between a vehicle and four motorcycles in the town of Omimi. Police say the fatal collision occurred around 6 p.m. Saturday night at the intersection of Highway 7 and New Heights Road. As a result of the collision, the driver of the vehicle, an 18-year-old Peterborough man, was pronounced dead at the scene. The 72-year-old man from Dunchurch was also pronounced dead at the scene. Police say a second motorcyclist, a 65-year-old Barry man, was transported to a Toronto area trauma center and later died. The other two motorcyclists, a 30-year-old and 36-year-old, both from Sudbury, were transported to hospital with injuries and treated. An OPP investigation into the cause of the crash is ongoing. A community rally is being held in an attempt to keep Canadore College in Parry Sound. Last month, Canadore College officials announced their intentions to wind down the local campus, citing lower enrollment and increased financial pressures. Since then, many in the community have pushed back and voiced their support for keeping the local campus. Later this morning, residents will hold a rally at the Canadore campus at One College Drive at 11:45 a.m. to show support for keeping Canadore in Parry Sound.
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5: Yesterday in baseball, the Blue Jays scored five runs in the sixth inning as they rallied to beat Baltimore 6-5 and get the series win. Brandon Valenzuela and Yohindrick Pinyango both homered. The Jays welcome the Phillies next with game one tonight after 7. In the WNBA, Brittany Sykes had 25 points, 7 rebounds, and 3 assists to lead the Toronto Tempo to an 85-68 win over the Chicago Sky. With the win, the Tempo improved to 6-5. And in tennis, Alexander Zverev won the French Open Finals in 5 sets to win his first Grand Slam title.
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8: A mainly sunny forecast today with clear skies this morning. Sunshine in the high near 25 this afternoon. If you

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1: Good morning. I'm Andrew Mindler. The secondary school portion of the new Parry Sound JK-12 Super School officially welcomes students today. That's according to Near North School Board Director of Education, Jay McJanet. He says that staff spent Friday through Sunday relocating their classrooms into the new building. According to McJanet, the move will allow for important time-sensitive work to begin at the old high school site, including abatement and demolition, ensuring the full JK-12 school is ready by mid-August. Elementary students from area feeder schools will begin at the new school in September. One person is dead following a two-vehicle collision on Highway 69 in Henvey Inlet First Nation. West Parry Sound OPP say the collision occurred around 10:30 Friday night on Highway 69 near Highway 522. An OPP investigation with the assistance of the Traffic Incident Management Enforcement Team and the Anishinaabeg Police Service is ongoing. The highway was closed for several hours Friday night into early Saturday before reopening. A 72-year-old Dunchurch man is among three dead following a collision between a vehicle and four motorcycles in the town of Omimi. Police say the fatal collision occurred around 6 p.m. Saturday night at the intersection of Highway 7 and New Heights Road. As a result of the collision, the driver of the vehicle, an 18-year-old Peterborough man, was pronounced dead at the scene. The 72-year-old man from Dunchurch was also pronounced dead at the scene. Police say a second motorcyclist, a 65-year-old Barry man, was transported to a Toronto area trauma center and later died. The other two motorcyclists, a 30-year-old and 36-year-old, both from Sudbury, were transported to hospital with injuries and treated. An OPP investigation into the cause of the crash is ongoing. A community rally is being held in an attempt to keep Canadore College in Parry Sound. Last month, Canadore College officials announced their intentions to wind down the local campus, citing lower enrollment and increased financial pressures. Since then, many in the community have pushed back and voiced their support for keeping the local campus. Later this morning, residents will hold a rally at the Canadore campus at One College Drive at 11:45 a.m. to show support for keeping Canadore in Parry Sound.
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6: Yesterday in baseball, the Blue Jays scored five runs in the sixth inning as they rallied to beat Baltimore 6-5 and get the series win. Brandon Valenzuela and Yohindrick Pinango both homered. The Jays welcome the Phillies next with Game 1 tonight after 7. In the WNBA, Brittany Sykes had 25 points, 7 rebounds, and 3 assists to lead the Toronto Tempo to an 85-68 win over the Chicago Sky. With the win, the Tempo improved to 6-5. And in tennis, Alexander Zverev won the French Open Finals in 5 sets to win his first Grand Slam title.
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6: A mainly sunny forecast today with clear skies this morning.
7: Moose
6: sunshine
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6: 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With a high near 28.
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12: A mainly sunny forecast today with clear skies this morning. Sunshine.

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1: Good morning. I'm Andrew Mindler. The secondary school portion of the new Parry Sound JK-12 Super School officially welcomes students today. That's according to Near North School Board Director of Education, Jay McJanet. He says that staff spent Friday through Sunday relocating their classrooms into the new building. According to McJanet, the move will allow for important time-sensitive work to begin at the old high school site, including abatement and demolition, ensuring the full JK-12 school is ready by mid-August. Elementary students from area feeder schools will begin at the new school in September. One person is dead following a two-vehicle collision on Highway 69 in Henvey Inlet First Nation. West Parry Sound OPP say the collision occurred around 10:30 Friday night on Highway 69 near Highway 522. An OPP investigation with the assistance of the Traffic Incident Management Enforcement Team and the Anishinaabeg Police Service is ongoing. The highway was closed for several hours Friday night into early Saturday before reopening. A 72-year-old Dunchurch man is among three dead following a collision between a vehicle and four motorcycles in the town of Omimi. Police say the fatal collision occurred around 6 p.m. Saturday night at the intersection of Highway 7 and New Heights Road. As a result of the collision, the driver of the vehicle, an 18-year-old Peterborough man, was pronounced dead at the scene. The 72-year-old man from Dunchurch was also pronounced dead at the scene. Police say a second motorcyclist, a 65-year-old Barry man, was transported to a Toronto area trauma center and later died. The other two motorcyclists, a 30-year-old and 36-year-old, both from Sudbury, were transported to hospital with injuries and treated. An OPP investigation into the cause of the crash is ongoing. A community rally is being held in an attempt to keep Canadore College in Parry Sound. Last month, Canadore College officials announced their intentions to wind down the local campus, citing lower enrollment and increased financial pressures. Since then, many in the community have pushed back and voiced their support for keeping the local campus. Later this morning, residents will hold a rally at the Canadore campus at One College Drive at 11:45 a.m. to show support for keeping Canadore in Parry Sound.
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5: Yesterday in baseball, the Blue Jays scored 5 runs in the 6th inning as they rallied to beat Baltimore 6-5 and get the series win. Brandon Valenzuela and Yohindrick Pinango both homered. The Jays welcome the Phillies next with Game 1 tonight after 7. In the WNBA, Brittany Sykes had 25 points, 7 rebounds, and 3 assists to lead the Toronto Tempo to an 85-68 win over the Chicago Sky. With the win, the Tempo improved to 6-5. And in tennis, Alexander Zverev won the French Open Finals in 5 sets to win his first Grand Slam title.
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5: A mainly sunny forecast today with clear skies this morning, sunshine, and a high near 25 this afternoon. If you cloud.

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6: A mainly sunny forecast the Moose, today.
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1: Good morning. I'm Andrew Mindler. The secondary school portion of the new Parry Sound JK-12 Super School officially welcomes students today. That's according to Near North School Board Director of Education, Jay McJanet. He says that staff spent Friday through Sunday relocating their classrooms into the new building. According to McJanet, the move will allow for important time-sensitive work to begin at the old high school site, including abatement and demolition, ensuring the full JK-12 school is ready by mid-August. Elementary students from area feeder schools will begin at the new school in September. One person is dead following a two-vehicle collision on Highway 69 in Henvey Inlet First Nation. West Parry Sound OPP say the collision occurred around 10:30 Friday night on Highway 69 near Highway 522. An OPP investigation with the assistance of the Traffic Incident Management Enforcement Team and the Anishinaabeg Police Service is ongoing. The highway was closed for several hours Friday night into early Saturday before reopening. A 72-year-old Dunchurch man is among three dead following a collision between a vehicle and four motorcycles in the town of Omimi. Police say the fatal collision occurred around 6 p.m. Saturday night at the intersection of Highway 7 and New Heights Road. As a result of the collision, the driver of the vehicle, an 18-year-old Peterborough man, was pronounced dead at the scene. The 72-year-old man from Dunchurch was also pronounced dead at the scene. Police say a second motorcyclist, a 65-year-old Barry man, was transported to a Toronto area trauma center and later died. The other two motorcyclists, a 30-year-old and 36-year-old, both from Sudbury, were transported to hospital with injuries and treated. An OPP investigation into the cause of the crash is ongoing. A community rally is being held in an attempt to keep Canadore College in Parry Sound. Last month, Canadore College officials announced their intentions to wind down the local campus, citing lower enrollment and increased financial pressures. Since then, many in the community have pushed back and voiced their support for keeping the local campus. Later this morning, residents will hold a rally at the Canadore campus at One College Drive at 11:45 a.m. to show support for keeping Canadore in Parry Sound.
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7: Yesterday in baseball, the Blue Jays scored five runs in the sixth inning as they rallied to beat Baltimore 6-5 and get the series win. Brandon Valenzuela and Yohindrick Pinyango both homered. The Jays welcome the Phillies next with game one tonight after 7. In the WNBA, Brittany Sykes had 25 points, 7 rebounds, and 3 assists to lead the Toronto Tempo to an 85-68 win over the Chicago Sky. With the win, the Tempo improved to 6-5. And in tennis, Alexander Zverev won the French Open Finals in 5 sets to win his first Grand Slam title.
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7: A mainly sunny forecast today with clear skies this morning.
8: Moose
7: sunshine
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7: A mainly sunny forecast today with clear skies this morning, sunshine. And

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1: Good morning. I'm Andrew Mendler. The secondary school portion of the new Parry Sound JK-12 Super School officially welcomes students today. That's according to Near North School Board Director of Education, Jay McJanet. He says that staff spent Friday through Sunday relocating their classrooms into the new building. According to McJanet, the move will allow for important time-sensitive work to begin at the old high school site, including abatement and demolition, ensuring the full JK-12 school is ready by mid-August. Elementary students from area feeder schools will begin at the new school in September. One person is dead following a two-vehicle collision on Highway 69 in Henvey Inlet First Nation. West Parry Sound OPP say the collision occurred around 10:30 Friday night on Highway 69 near Highway 522. An OPP investigation with the assistance of the Traffic Incident Management Enforcement Team and the Anishinaabeg Police Service is ongoing. The highway was closed for several hours Friday night into early Saturday before reopening. A 72-year-old Dunchurch man is among three dead following a collision between a vehicle and four motorcycles in the town of Omimi. Police say the fatal collision occurred around 6 p.m. Saturday night at the intersection of Highway 7 and New Heights Road. As a result of the collision, the driver of the vehicle, an 18-year-old Peterborough man, was pronounced dead at the scene. The 72-year-old man from Dunchurch was also pronounced dead at the scene. Police say a second motorcyclist, a 65-year-old Barry man, was transported to a Toronto area trauma center and later died. The other two motorcyclists, a 30-year-old and 36-year-old, both from Sudbury, were transported to hospital with injuries and treated. An OPP investigation into the cause of the crash is ongoing. A community rally is being held in an attempt to keep Canador College in Parry Sound. Last month, Canador College officials announced their intentions to wind down the local campus, citing lower enrollment and increased financial pressures. Since then, many in the community have pushed back and voiced their support for keeping the local campus. Later this morning, residents will hold a rally at the Canador campus at One College Drive at 11:45 a.m. to show support for keeping Canador in Parry Sound.
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3: Yesterday in baseball, the Blue Jays scored five runs in the sixth inning as they rallied to beat Baltimore 6-5 and get the series win. Brandon Valenzuela and Yohindrick Pinyango both homered. The Jays welcome the Phillies next with Game 1 tonight after 7. In the WNBA, Brittany Sykes had 25 points, 7 rebounds, and 3 assists to lead the Toronto Tempo to an 85-68 win over the Chicago Sky. With the win, the Tempo improved to 6-5. And in tennis, Alexander Zverev won the French Open Finals in 5 sets to win his first Grand Slam title.
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3: A mainly sunny Parry forecast Sound, today with clear skies this morning. Sunshine at a high near 25 this afternoon. A few clouds tonight.

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10: A mainly sunny forecast today with clear skies this morning, sunshine at a high near 25 this afternoon.

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1: Good morning. I'm Andrew Mindler. The secondary school portion of the new Parry Sound JK-12 Super School officially welcomes students today. That's according to Near North School Board Director of Education, Jay McJanet. He says that staff spent Friday through Sunday relocating their classrooms into the new building. According to McJanet, the move will allow for important time-sensitive work to begin at the old high school site, including abatement and demolition, ensuring the full JK-12 school is ready by mid-August. Elementary students from area feeder schools will begin at the new school in September. One person is dead following a two-vehicle collision on Highway 69 in Henvey Inlet First Nation. West Parry Sound OPP say the collision occurred around 10:30 Friday night on Highway 69 near Highway 522. An OPP investigation with the assistance of the Traffic Incident Management Enforcement Team and the Anishinaabeg Police Service is ongoing. The highway was closed for several hours Friday night into early Saturday before reopening. A 72-year-old Dunchurch man is among three dead following a collision between a vehicle and four motorcycles in the town of Omimi. Police say the fatal collision occurred around 6 p.m. Saturday night at the intersection of Highway 7 and New Heights Road. As a result of the collision, the driver of the vehicle, an 18-year-old Peterborough man, was pronounced dead at the scene. The 72-year-old man from Dunchurch was also pronounced dead at the scene. Police say a second motorcyclist, a 65-year-old Barry man, was transported to a Toronto area trauma center and later died. The other two motorcyclists, a 30-year-old and 36-year-old, both from Sudbury, were transported to hospital with injuries and treated. An OPP investigation into the cause of the crash is ongoing. A community rally is being held in an attempt to keep Canadore College in Parry Sound. Last month, Canadore College officials announced their intentions to wind down the local campus, citing lower enrollment and increased financial pressures. Since then, many in the community have pushed back and voiced their support for keeping the local campus. Later this morning, residents will hold a rally at the Canadore campus at One College Drive at 11:45 a.m. to show support for keeping Canadore in Parry Sound.
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6: Yesterday in baseball, the Blue Jays scored five runs in the sixth inning as they rallied to beat Baltimore 6-5 and get the series win. Brandon Valenzuela and Yohindrick Pinyongo both homered. The Jays welcome the Phillies next with Game 1 tonight after 7. In the WNBA, Brittany Sykes had 25 points, 7 rebounds, and 3 assists to lead the Toronto Tempo to an 85-68 win over the Chicago Sky. With the win, the Tempo improved to 6-5. And in tennis, Alexander Zverev won the French Open Finals in 5 sets to win his first Grand Slam title.
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15: A mainly sunny forecast today with clear skies this morning, sunshine, and a high near 25 this afternoon.
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12: A mainly sunny forecast today with clear skies this morning. Sunshine.

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13: Mainly sunny throughout our Monday afternoon. The high feeling closer to 28 today. A few clouds rolling in tonight, dropping down to 12 overnight. Tomorrow, sunny and back up to 28, but then a chance of showers as we get later into the afternoon. A risk of thunderstorms as well, upwards of 20 millimeters for Tuesday night. Cloudy and a low of 18.
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9: Mainly sunny throughout our Monday afternoon. The high feeling closer to 28 today. A few clouds rolling in tonight, dropping down to 12 overnight. Tomorrow, sunny and back up to 28, but then a chance of showers as we get later into the afternoon. A risk of thunderstorms as well, upwards of 20 millimeters for Tuesday night. Cloudy and a low of 18.
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5: Now, Moose Weather.
6: The sun will continue to shine all afternoon, and we'll see a high of 25 degrees. Clear skies overnight, low of 15. Tomorrow, a mix of sun and cloud in the morning. 10 to 15 millimeters of rain is expected over the course of the afternoon and evening, and there is a risk of thunderstorms. Daytime high, 28, feeling like 34. Wednesday, we could receive an additional 1 to 3 millimeters of rain in the morning. Then we'll see cloudy skies with sunny breaks and a daytime high of 20.
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Clear skies overnight, low of 15. Tomorrow, a mix of sun and cloud in the morning. 10 to 15 millimeters of rain is expected over the course of the afternoon and evening, and there is a risk of thunderstorms. Daytime high, 28, feeling like 34. Wednesday, we could receive an additional 1 to 3 millimeters of rain in the morning. Then we'll see cloudy skies with sunny breaks and a daytime high of 20. 103.3 Moose FM.

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1: Good afternoon. I'm Andrew Mendler. More than 5 kilograms of suspected cocaine has been taken off the street. The Ontario Provincial Police says search warrants were executed in the township of Severn on Saturday following a lengthy investigation. Along with the suspected cocaine, police seized 30 oxycodone tablets, a Volkswagen Tiguan, 4 cell phones, 2 laptops, and $110,000 in cash. Police say 2 individuals were arrested, including a 22-year-old from Severn. They are facing numerous drug-related charges. Both are slated to appear in court in Orillia at a later date. One person is dead following a 2-vehicle collision on Highway 69 in Henvey Inlet First Nation. West Parry Sound OPP say the collision occurred around 10:30 Friday night on Highway 69 near Highway 522. An OPP investigation with the assistance of the Traffic Incident Management Enforcement Team and the Anishinaabeg Police Service is ongoing. The highway was closed for several hours Friday night into early Saturday morning before reopening. A 72-year-old Dunchurch man is among 3 dead following a collision between a vehicle and 4 motorcycles in the town of Omimi. OPP say the fatal collision occurred around 6 p.m. Saturday night at the intersection of Highway 7 and New Heights Road. As a result of the collision, the driver of the vehicle, an 18-year-old Peterborough man, was pronounced dead at the scene. The 72-year-old motorcyclist from Dunchurch was also pronounced dead at the scene. Police say a 2nd motorcyclist, a 65-year-old Barry man, was transported to a Toronto area trauma center and later died. The other 2 motorcyclists, a 30-year-old and 36-year-old, both from Sudbury, were transported to hospital and treated for their injuries. An OPP investigation into the cause of the crash is ongoing.
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1: In Moose Sports, the Toronto Blue Jays open up a 3-game series at home tonight against the Philadelphia Phillies. First pitch is 7:07. The NBA Finals continue tonight with the series shifting to New York. The Knicks carry a 2-0 lead over San Antonio in the best-of-seven series. Tip-off is shortly after 8:30.
0: Now, Moose weather.
1: The sun will continue to shine all afternoon, and we'll see a high of 25 degrees. Clear skies overnight, low of 15. Tomorrow, a mix of sun and cloud in the morning. 10 to 15 millimeters of rain is expected over the course of the afternoon and evening, and there is a risk of thunderstorms. Daytime high, 28, feeling like 34. Wednesday, we could receive an additional 1 to 3 millimeters of rain in the morning. Then we'll see cloudy skies with sunny breaks and a daytime high of 20.
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9: The sun will continue to shine all afternoon, and we'll see a high of 25 degrees. Clear skies overnight, low of 15. Tomorrow, a mix of sun and cloud in the morning. 10 to 15 millimeters of rain is expected over the course of the afternoon and evening, and there is a risk of thunderstorms. Daytime high, 28, feeling like 34. Wednesday, we could receive an additional 1 to 3 millimeters of rain in the morning. Then we'll see cloudy skies with sunny breaks and a daytime high of 20.
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11: The sun will continue to shine all afternoon, and we'll see a high of 25 degrees. Clear skies overnight, low of 15.

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Huey Lewis and the News. Do you believe in love? Tyler joining you on a gorgeous Monday afternoon. Moose FM 103.3. Did you know that the Stanley Pup happens tonight? That is the Stanley Cup, but for dogs. How would your dog fare in the Stanley Pup? We'll talk more about that before the end of the hour. Right now, did you know that there are free concerts happening over at the Stocky Center all summer long? This is Bands on the Bay, and you can check out a free concert every single Tuesday throughout the summer. And coming up tomorrow, Sydney Riley will be performing. They describe themselves as a mix of Stevie Nicks and Joan Jett. She's got some real emotional lyrics, and she's open for such artists like the great Serena Ryder and Tokyo Police Club. And that was over at the Tall Pines Music and Arts Festival. So she'll be performing from 7 until 9 p.m. tomorrow. So go on down, enjoy a lovely evening out by the water and some live local music. You can find the full schedule for Bands on the Bay over at StockyCenter.com. Counting Crows, Mr. Jones on the Moose.

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9: Now, Moose weather.
10: The sun will continue to shine all afternoon, and we'll see a high of 25 degrees. Clear skies overnight. Low of 15. Tomorrow, a mix of sun and cloud in the morning. 10 to 15 millimeters of rain is expected over the course of the afternoon and evening, and there is a risk of thunderstorms. Daytime high, 28, feeling like 34. Wednesday, we could receive an additional 1 to 3 millimeters of rain in the morning. Then we'll see cloudy skies with sunny breaks and a daytime high of 20.
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11: Tyler staying with you as we go through this Monday afternoon. So the Stanley Pub happens tonight. You can check it out at 8 p.m. over on Sportsnet. Now, don't worry if you don't got a regular TV. You can also see it tomorrow morning over on the NHL's YouTube channel. This is going to see a whole group of puppies competing in a game of hockey. It's the third year that it's happened. And I was wondering earlier, how good do you think your dog would do in the Stanley Pub? Nick, if your dog was going to be playing in the Stanley Pub tonight, how well are they doing?
12: I don't have a dog now, but growing up, I had a golden retriever, and he would have been horrible at the Stanley Pub. I don't think there's ever been a more uncoordinated dog. I've never seen a dog trip over its own feet more than this one did. So I don't think he's going to be scoring any goals in the Stanley Pub. And honestly, I'd be impressed if he was able to stand on the ice for more than 5 seconds without falling over.
11: Okay, so what sport would your dog be good at then, Nick?
12: Football or rugby or anything that involves tackling, because this dog, unless you were really prepared, would always knock you over when you came in the door.
11: Okay, so maybe if he was in the Stanley Pub, you have him be the enforcer for the team. He could just body check the other dogs. How good would your pet be at the Stanley Pub? And what sport do you think your pet would be best at? Join the conversation, call or text 705-746-4291. The Northern Pikes on the Moose.

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2: Now, Moose weather.
3: The sun will continue to shine all afternoon, and we'll see a high of 25 degrees. Clear skies overnight, low of 15. Tomorrow, a mix of sun and cloud in the morning. 10 to 15 millimeters of rain is expected over the course of the afternoon and evening, and there is a risk of thunderstorms. Daytime high, 28, feeling like 34. Wednesday, we could receive an additional 1 to 3 millimeters of rain in the morning. Then we'll see cloudy skies with sunny breaks and a daytime high of 20.
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Tyler, having a blast with you this Monday afternoon at Moose FM 103.3. So we've got less than a month left in the school year. Do you have any end of school plans? Like, do you have any tradition to do with the family as the kids get ready to get done school? Have you started planning your summer vacation stuff? We'll talk more about that before we get to 3 o'clock. Right now, I want to tell you that coming up this Thursday, you can tune in at 8 o'clock to hear the Moose Dugout. That is Kathy's weekly Blue Jay show, where she sits down with Blue Jays expert Aaron, and they talk all things baseball, whether that's chatting about Toronto Blue Jays memorabilia, maybe something that happened on that day, or even this week in baseball history. They'll even talk about how they think the Jays are going to be doing as the season continues on. So listen this Thursday for the next edition of the Moose Dugout, every Thursday at 8 a.m. with Kathy and Aaron here on the Moose. Lithium Nirvana.

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12: The sun will continue to shine all afternoon, and we'll see a high of 25 degrees. Clear skies overnight, low of 15. Tomorrow, a mix of sun and cloud in the morning. 10 to 15 millimeters of rain is expected over the course of the afternoon and evening, and there is a risk of thunderstorms. Daytime high, 28, feeling like 34. Wednesday, we could receive an additional 1 to 3 millimeters of rain in the morning. Then we'll see cloudy skies with sunny breaks and a daytime high of 20.
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8: Tyler hanging out with you on a Monday afternoon. The end of the school year is coming up in less than a month, and I was talking with some buddies last night. All of them got kids in grade school, and we were talking about how do you make the end of school special. We were talking about the ways that our parents would do this. Like, my mom and dad would always get a DQ ice cream cake to celebrate me and my sister finishing the school year. So what end-of-school traditions do you have, Trevor? What comes to mind?
9: I heard of kids of my own, but my dad would do something every last day of school that I would love to continue when I do have kids.
8: What would he do?
9: He would always make sure he booked off the last day of school from work so he could pick us up, which always felt extra special because 9 times out of 10, the bus would always take us home because we lived pretty far away from the school. So it was always nice not to have to ride the bus home. He would start by taking my brother and I to the batting cages because we both love baseball. And then before taking us home, we would go through the Dairy Queen drive-thru. And he would always have to tell us that we would have to finish our ice cream before we got home because he didn't want Mom knowing we might have just spoiled our supper.
8: And you'd also just probably have to make sure you didn't get any of those ice cream stains in the car. Arriba on the Moose.

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10: Now, Moose weather.
11: The sun will continue to shine all afternoon, and we'll see a high of 25 degrees. Clear skies overnight, low of 15. Tomorrow, a mix of sun and cloud in the morning. 10 to 15 millimeters of rain is expected over the course of the afternoon and evening, and there is a risk of thunderstorms. Daytime high, 28, feeling like 34. Wednesday, we could receive an additional 1 to 3 millimeters of rain in the morning. Then we'll see cloudy skies with sunny breaks and a daytime high of 20.
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Toy Story 5 is set to come out next Friday. And even though the movie is going to be focusing on, you know, your classic toys versus your new generation of toys like your touchpad and your, you know, Leapfrog tablet, it got me thinking about the toys we played with as kids that really were not toys. Like, my son's 2.5, and I'd say probably one of his favorite toys is the TV remote, and that is not a toy by any stretch of the imagination. So what was the toy that either you loved playing with growing up that was not a toy at all, or even the toy that your kids play with now that really is not a toy? You can let me know with a call or a text to 705-746-4291. We'll talk more about that later this hour. And if you're looking for a fun event that is also going to be helping out Hospice of West Perry Sound, you can check out Cruisin' for Hospice. This is happening later this week, June 13th, and you can get yourself registered whether you want to bring maybe a transport or your cars and vehicles. And all of those registration fees will help out the Hospice of West Perry Sound. 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And you can also add your own events there so people always know what you have planned. Belle Biv DeVoe on the Moose.

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11: The sun will continue to shine all afternoon, and we'll see a high of 25 degrees. Clear skies overnight, low of 15. Tomorrow, a mix of sun and cloud in the morning. 10 to 15 millimeters of rain is expected over the course of the afternoon and evening, and there is a risk of thunderstorms. Daytime high, 28, feeling like 34. Wednesday, we could receive an additional 1 to 3 millimeters of rain in the morning. Then we'll see cloudy skies with sunny breaks and a daytime high of 20.
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12: Tyler joining you on this gorgeous Monday afternoon. Now, earlier in the hour, we started talking about what toys did you play with growing up that really were not toys? And it didn't have to be toys that you played with growing up. Maybe these are toys your kids play with that you're constantly telling them, hey, don't be playing with that. That's not a toy. Tammy, when you think of playing with a toy that's not really a toy, what's the first thing that comes to mind?
13: Whenever my nieces are over, they love playing with my makeup. I've had to tell them so many times, can you stop going into my room and playing with my makeup? It is not a toy. And I would be more upset at this if my sister and I didn't do this exact same thing with my mom's makeup when we were younger. So I should probably just start buying some cheaper makeup, maybe some stuff from the dollar store. And then they can use that when they come over so they're not wasting my expensive stuff.
12: And that way, maybe you can sit down with them and kind of teach them how to put makeup on themselves. And then it's a bit of a learning opportunity for them. The Tragically Hip, Grace 2 on the Moose.

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1: 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One of my favorite things about living in a smaller community is seeing young people chase big dreams. 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
7: The sun will continue to shine all afternoon, and we'll see a high of 25 degrees. Clear skies overnight. Low of 15. Tomorrow, a mix of sun and cloud in the morning. 10 to 15 millimeters of rain is expected over the course of the afternoon and evening, and there is a risk of thunderstorms. Daytime high, 28, feeling like 34. Wednesday, we could receive an additional 1 to 3 millimeters of rain in the morning. Then we'll see cloudy skies with sunny breaks and a daytime high of 20.
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1: Good afternoon. I'm Andrew Mendler. More than 5 kilograms of suspected cocaine has been taken off the street. The Ontario Provincial Police says search warrants were executed in the township of Severn on Saturday following a lengthy investigation. Along with the suspected cocaine, police seized 30 oxycodone tablets, a Volkswagen Tiguan, 4 cell phones, 2 laptops, and $110,000 in cash. Police say 2 individuals were arrested, including a 22-year-old from Severn. They are facing numerous drug-related charges. Both are slated to appear in court in Orillia at a later date. One person is dead following a 2-vehicle collision on Highway 69 in Henvey Inlet First Nation. West Parry Sound OPP say the collision occurred around 10:30 Friday night on Highway 69 near Highway 522. An OPP investigation with the assistance of the Traffic Incident Management Enforcement Team and the Anishinaabeg Police Service is ongoing. The highway was closed for several hours Friday night into early Saturday morning before reopening. A 72-year-old Dunchurch man is among 3 dead following a collision between a vehicle and 4 motorcycles in the town of Omimi. OPP say the fatal collision occurred around 6 p.m. Saturday night at the intersection of Highway 7 and New Heights Road. As a result of the collision, the driver of the vehicle, an 18-year-old Peterborough man, was pronounced dead at the scene. The 72-year-old motorcyclist from Dunchurch was also pronounced dead at the scene. Police say a second motorcyclist, a 65-year-old Barrie man, was transported to a Toronto area trauma center and later died. The other 2 motorcyclists, a 30-year-old and 36-year-old, both from Sudbury, were transported to hospital and treated for their injuries. An OPP investigation into the cause of the crash is ongoing.
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1: 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First pitch is 7:07. The NBA Finals continue tonight with the series shifting to New York. The Knicks carry a 2-0 lead over San Antonio in the best-of-7 series. 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
0: Now, Moose weather.
1: Mainly clear skies this evening, low of 15 degrees. Tomorrow, we'll see a mix of sun and cloud in the morning. 10 to 15 millimeters of rain is possible over the course of the afternoon and evening. There's a risk of thunderstorms, and we'll see a daytime high of 28, feeling like 34. Wednesday, cloudy skies with sunny breaks and a daytime high of 20.
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The World Cup gets started later this week. Are you getting real excited for it? Or are you someone that's not normally a soccer fan trying to get excited for the World Cup to start? We'll talk more about that before we hear your 5 p.m. news. Right now, I want to tell you about Made and Played in Canada. 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
15: Now, Moose weather.
16: Mainly clear skies this evening, low of 15 degrees. Tomorrow, we'll see a mix of sun and cloud in the morning. 10 to 15 millimeters of rain is possible over the course of the afternoon and evening. There's a risk of thunderstorms, and we'll see a daytime high of 28, feeling like 34. Wednesday, cloudy skies with sunny breaks, and a daytime high of 20.
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11: Do you have World Cup fever yet? Tyler enjoying this Monday afternoon with you. So the World Cup kicks off this week, and Canada will be hosting its very first World Cup home game this Friday. So are you excited for the World Cup, or are you trying to get excited because you're not a real big soccer fan? Eddie, thank you so much for the call. So are you excited for the World Cup to start this week?
12: I'm not a big soccer fan at all, but I'm trying to get into the World Cup spirit because my girlfriend and her whole family are really into soccer. Okay. We actually got tickets to go to one of the World Cup games in Canada, so I'm excited to get to see the game live instead of just watching it on TV. I think I'm going to get into it more that way. Hopefully, by the time the World Cup's over, I have a full knowledge of the game of soccer, because right now, I got a lot of catching up to do.
11: I'm sure it'll be fine. When in doubt, just cheer when she cheers, and you'll be fine.

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1: Now, Moose Weather.
2: Mainly clear skies this evening, low of 15 degrees. Tomorrow, we'll see a mix of sun and cloud in the morning. 10 to 15 millimeters of rain is possible over the course of the afternoon and evening. There's a risk of thunderstorms, and we'll see a daytime high of 28, feeling like 34. Wednesday, cloudy skies with sunny breaks, and a daytime high of 20.
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1: Good afternoon. I'm Andrew Mendler. More than 5 kilograms of suspected cocaine has been taken off the street. The Ontario Provincial Police says search warrants were executed in the township of Severn on Saturday following a lengthy investigation. Along with the suspected cocaine, police seized 30 oxycodone tablets, a Volkswagen Tiguan, 4 cell phones, 2 laptops, and $110,000 in cash. Police say 2 individuals were arrested, including a 22-year-old from Severn. They are facing numerous drug-related charges. Both are slated to appear in court in Orillia at a later date. One person is dead following a 2-vehicle collision on Highway 69 in Henvey Inlet First Nation. West Parry Sound OPP say the collision occurred around 10:30 Friday night on Highway 69 near Highway 522. An OPP investigation with the assistance of the Traffic Incident Management Enforcement Team and the Anishinaabeg Police Service is ongoing. The highway was closed for several hours Friday night into early Saturday morning before reopening. A 72-year-old Dunchurch man is among 3 dead following a collision between a vehicle and 4 motorcycles in the town of Omimi. OPP say the fatal collision occurred around 6 p.m. Saturday night at the intersection of Highway 7 and New Heights Road. As a result of the collision, the driver of the vehicle, an 18-year-old Peterborough man, was pronounced dead at the scene. The 72-year-old motorcyclist from Dunchurch was also pronounced dead at the scene. Police say a second motorcyclist, a 65-year-old Barrie man, was transported to a Toronto area trauma center and later died. The other 2 motorcyclists, a 30-year-old and 36-year-old, both from Sudbury, were transported to hospital and treated for their injuries. An OPP investigation into the cause of the crash is ongoing. In Moose Sports, the Toronto Blue Jays open up a 3-game series at home tonight against the Philadelphia Phillies. First pitch is 7:07. The NBA Finals continue tonight with the series shifting to New York. The Knicks carry a 2-0 lead over San Antonio in the best-of-7 series. Tip-off is shortly after 8:30.
0: Now, Moose weather.
1: Mainly clear skies this evening, low of 15 degrees. Tomorrow, we'll see a mix of sun and cloud in the morning. 10 to 15 millimeters of rain is possible over the course of the afternoon and evening. There's a risk of thunderstorms, and we'll see a daytime high of 28, feeling like 34. Wednesday, cloudy skies with sunny breaks and a daytime high of 20.
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0: Now, Moose Weather.
15: Mainly clear skies this evening, low of 15 degrees. Tomorrow, we'll see a mix of sun and cloud in the morning. 10 to 15 millimeters of rain is possible over the course of the afternoon and evening. There's a risk of thunderstorms, and we'll see a daytime high of 28, feeling like 34. Wednesday, cloudy skies with sunny breaks, and a daytime high of 20.
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I said, are you gonna be my girl? 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
7: Mainly clear skies this evening, low of 15 degrees. Tomorrow, we'll see a mix of sun and cloud in the morning. 10 to 15 millimeters of rain is possible over the course of the afternoon and evening. There's a risk of thunderstorms, and we'll see a daytime high of 28, feeling like 34. Wednesday, cloudy skies with sunny breaks, and a daytime high of 20.
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7: Now, Moose weather.
8: Mainly clear skies this evening, low of 15 degrees. Tomorrow, we'll see a mix of sun and cloud in the morning. 10 to 15 millimeters of rain is possible over the course of the afternoon and evening. There's a risk of thunderstorms, and we'll see a daytime high of 28, feeling like 34. Wednesday, cloudy skies with sunny breaks, and a daytime high of 20.
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Evening, low of 15 degrees. Tomorrow, we'll see a mix of sun and cloud in the morning. 10 to 15 millimeters of rain is possible over the course of the afternoon and evening. There's a risk of thunderstorms, and we'll see a daytime high of 28, feeling like 34. Wednesday, cloudy skies with sunny breaks, and a daytime high of 20. 103.3 Moose FM.

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12: Mainly clear skies this evening, low of 15 degrees. Tomorrow, we'll see a mix of sun and cloud in the morning. 10 to 15 millimeters of rain is possible over the course of the afternoon and evening. There's a risk of thunderstorms, and we'll see a daytime high of 28, feeling like 34. Wednesday, cloudy skies with sunny breaks, and a daytime high of 20.
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18: Mainly clear skies this evening, low of 15 degrees. Tomorrow, we'll see a mix of sun and cloud in the morning. 10 to 15 millimeters of rain is possible over the course of the afternoon and evening. There's a risk of thunderstorms, and we'll see a daytime high of 28, feeling like 34. Wednesday, cloudy skies with sunny breaks and a daytime high of 20.
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